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1: They say the holy water's watered down, and this town's lost its faith.

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This is my church. This is where I heal my hurts. For tonight, God is a DJ.

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